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Eating healthy can be confusing. It's hard to know what to buy, especially when we all need a different daily amount of calories. But thanks to colour-coded labels, making healthier choices has never been simpler. Just remember, choose less red, go more green instead. And by checking the labels, you'll also find it easier to stay inside your calorie limit for the day, and it needn't cost you more. Nice! So be a smart shopper. Go for more green.

was blasting and someone's knocking at the door. I'm looking at my girlfriend, she just passed out on the floor. I've seen so many things I ain't never seen before.

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This has been John Boy Cook and Afternoon Delight. Coming up next will be the news on the hour. Stay with us on Middowns Radio for the best music and entertainment throughout the day and right on into the night.

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The world keeps turning around while we're sleeping safe and sound.

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